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1: 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So,
0: sean todos bienvenidos. Send it,
2: boys. Okay, he's gonna go first. I want to hear.
0: Esto es algo muy especial que estamos haciendo hoy día.
2: Primera
0: vez que grabamos un disco en vivo.
2: 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He's ready to go.
0: Desenchufado.
3: Queremos
0: dedicarle
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0: este concierto a todos los niños del mundo, los niños de hoy, a los niños del mañana y a los niños que necesitan amor y apoyo y guía. 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Bienvenidos.
2: The fans are ready. They've got their phones are ready. They are watching. They are expected. They want to see the goods. And they're about to.
3: You'll hear that. 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There you go. And then it'll light it up. 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Flick it right. And then grab the handbrake and round. 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

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And with so much at stake this weekend for Robert Vierwerf, there's a championship on the line. There's no point breaking and risking, breaking or stressing the shaft, doing donuts here. So I imagine Robert will probably

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0: 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But again, it's so important
1: Mundo es chico y hoy te encuentro cara a cara. 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
1: 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A lot harder to do the donuts in the Rally 3 cars, and there's even some front-wheel drive cars that will come through a little bit later on to kick off their rally. It's so much harder to do donuts with those donuts. We don't see them putting on quite the same show as WRC 201 boys.
2: 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We're just driving through, waving to the ground.